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Clark here. Join me Sunday afternoons from 2 for What Do You Think It Is? I Bet You Don't Know. Great music from the Beatles, Dinah Ross, Blondie, Right Said Fred, Neil Sedaka, Jennifer Rush, and many more. Oh, and not forgetting The Confessions. Sunday afternoon at 2 on Boomerang Radio.

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5: First Minister John Swinney has asked for military aid from the UK government as residents in the Highland village of Nethy Bridge are angry and frustrated amid evacuation orders due to nearby wildfires. More than 500 firefighters have been tackling the blaze which has raged in the Cairngorms National Park for the past 10 days. Meanwhile, three fire engines and two officer vehicles were destroyed during a major fire and explosion at an industrial site in Essex on Friday. Rick Hilton is the chief fire officer at Essex County Fire and Rescue Service. He says the blaze is now being tamed.
6: The incident is now under control, although firefighters will remain at the scene dealing with the remaining hotspots and supporting the transition into the recovery phase.
5: More than a dozen people have been arrested after violence erupted in Glasgow between anti-immigration and anti-racism protesters. Some 15 arrests have been made. And Strictly Come Dancing has revealed the five new professional dancers joining the programme's 2026 edition. From Radio News Hub, I'm Johnny Holmes.
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5: Patchy rain will affect central, northern and western areas this evening. Clearer in the northeast and a little rain in the southeast. Breezy but mild, with lows of 15 degrees.

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6: Firefighters in the UK and Europe continue to battle blazes. Liz Whittaker has the details.
7: In Scotland, the First Minister's held a meeting of his government's resilience room after police declared a wildfire in the Cairngorms National Park, a major incident. In Essex, crews say they'll be working into the weekend at a fire at a large industrial unit between East Hanningfield and Rettenden, and massive forest fires have forced the evacuation of 200,000 people in southwestern France and central Spain, with residents fleeing towns near Madrid and Bordeaux.
6: A mother of a trans woman who took her own life has said the Prime Minister needs to act. Alice Littman, who was 20, spent over 1,000 days waiting for gender-affirming care when she took her own life in 2022. Anti-war protesters gathered outside the main gates of RAF Fairford to call on Prime Minister Andy Burnham to withdraw the use of UK military bases from the US's war with Iran. So far, the UK has allowed the US to launch defensive operations. And Lando Norris took pole position for the Hungarian Grand Prix. From Radio News Hub, I'm Johnny Holmes.
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6: Patchy rain will affect central, northern and western areas this evening. Clearer in the northeast and a little rain in the southeast. Breezy but mild, with lows of 15 degrees.

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Christmas plays in the street as a cold wind blows in the ghetto. And his hunger burns. 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Then one night in desperation, the young man breaks away.

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Vince Edwards here. I just wanted to remind you that I'll be back on Boomerang Radio this Saturday afternoon. I'll have all the usual stuff, including Saturday's live bands, a brand new backtrack for you to identify, a trip down into my vinyl vault, and of course, some really great songs. So I do hope you can join me Saturday at 3 p.m. and we can have some fun.

0: Boomerang.
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4: First Minister John Swinney has asked for military aid from the UK government as residents in the Highland village of Nethy Bridge are angry and frustrated amid evacuation orders due to nearby wildfires. More than 500 firefighters have been tackling the blaze which has raged in the Cairngorms National Park for the past 10 days. Meanwhile, three fire engines and two officer vehicles were destroyed during a major fire and explosion at an industrial site in Essex on Friday. Rick Hilton is the chief fire officer at Essex County Fire and Rescue Service. He says the blaze is now being tamed.
5: The incident is now under control. Although firefighters will remain at the scene, dealing with the remaining hotspots and supporting the transition into the recovery phase.
4: More than a dozen people have been arrested after violence erupted in Glasgow between anti-immigration and anti-racism protesters. Some 15 arrests have been made. And Strictly Come Dancing has revealed the five new professional dancers joining the programme's 2026 edition. From Radio News Hub, I'm Johnny Holmes.
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4: Patchy rain will affect central, northern and western areas this evening. Clearer in the northeast and a little rain in the southeast. Breezy but mild, with lows of 15 degrees.

where the hits keep coming back. Here's something for you to sing along to from the 80s.

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On your way home, alongside news, headlines, and every half hour, the latest travel news. 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
4: Firefighters in the UK and Europe continue to battle blazes. Liz Whittaker has the details.
5: In Scotland, the First Minister's held a meeting of his government's resilience room after police declared a wildfire in the Cairngorms National Park a major incident. In Essex, crews say they'll be working into the weekend at a fire at a large industrial unit between East Hanningfield and Rettenden, and massive forest fires have forced the evacuation of 200,000 people in southwestern France and central Spain, with residents fleeing towns near Madrid and Bordeaux.
4: A mother of a trans woman who took her own life has said the Prime Minister needs to act. Alice Littman, who was 20, spent over 1,000 days waiting for gender-affirming care when she took her own life in 2022. Anti-war protesters gathered outside the main gates of RAF Fairford to call on Prime Minister Andy Burnham to withdraw the use of UK military bases from the US's war with Iran. So far, the UK has allowed the US to launch defensive operations. And Lando Norris took pole position for the Hungarian Grand Prix. From Radio News Hub, I'm Johnny Holmes.
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4: Patchy rain will affect central, northern and western areas this evening. Clearer in the northeast and a little rain in the southeast. Breezy but mild, with lows of 15 degrees.

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Hello there. How do you spend your Saturday evenings? Well, here's a question. Do you enjoy classic soul? I'm talking the 60s, the 70s, the 80s. I'm talking Motown, Northern, and the sound of Philadelphia. If the answer's yes, that's great. Join me, Andy, from 6 till 9 p.m. for Soul Dance Saturday here on Boomerang Radio.

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4: One person's died and at least 16 others have been injured after a van slammed into people gathered for Berlin's famed Pride event. It forced police to call off the celebrations in the German capital just hours after they had begun. Officers say they've identified a suspect with ties to Islamic extremists in the city. Back home, the Metropolitan Police is investigating donations to Reform UK. They were allegedly made by a company controlled by the party's deputy leader, Richard Tice. An employee at a Dublin museum has been remanded in custody, charged with possession of explosives that were intercepted in a car near the Northern Irish border. 44-year-old Simon Donovan from Sperrin Road in Drimnagh appeared in court in Dublin last night. Dementia should be made a priority of the government. That's according to 80% of the British public and the Alzheimer's Society, which is calling for improvements to diagnosis, treatment and care. And Anthony Joshua had a winning comeback to the boxing ring, paving the way for a showdown with Tyson Fury later this year. That's the latest from Radio News Hub. I'm John Collins.
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4: Early rain across southern England and Wales will clear to leave a largely dry day with sunny spells. Rain and showers elsewhere, some of them heavy. Cooler in the north, but a high in the south of 29 degrees Celsius.

Queen, Radio Gaga, one of the greatest bands ever. It's 11 minutes past six. Welcome to Early Breakfast, opening up Sunday on Boomerang Radio with Peter Cleghorn. Welcome along. And another great tune, T-Rex and Get It On, Bang A Gong. One of my favourites from the 70s. Going back to the 60s now with the Four Tops. If I recall, in the early days of listening to Radio 1 and Tony Blackburn's breakfast show, his favourite band, the Four Tops, it's the same old song.

0: Sweet Little Mystery, Wet, Wet, Wet. Slightly controversial, the song, because it was sued by Van Morrison for copyright infringement and by John Martin, the 70s singer-songwriter, and both were given song co-writer credits for the song. I've got lined up Tramps next and Hold Back the Night.
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Apple Owner Faith and Make Your Own Kind of Music, What a Singer. Now, it's very hot. I'm enjoying it. I hope you are too. But it's also very dry. I went down to the allotment yesterday. I think I did 10 trips with 2 watering cans. It's that dry. And hopefully, all of the plants and fruit and veg will recover. I'm hoping.

taking you from brunch to lunch. Join me, Joe Bailey, on a Monday and a Friday between 10 and 1 for 3 hours of conversation, music through the decades, some local what's-ons, and a few laughs thrown in along the way. Here on Boomerang Radio, where the hits keep coming back.

0: One of the great tunes of the 90s, Snap and Rhythm is a Dancer. Up next, Tony Christie, not his big one, but a different one from the 70s, and a monster tune from Spencer Davis Group.
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3: 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Foster with Peterborough, because every child deserves to feel at home.

featuring the great singing voice of Steve Winwood on keyboards and vocals. The Spencer Davis Group will keep on running. Got a great song now from Beautiful South, Song for Whoever. Follow that up with McCalmont and Butler, one of my personal favourite songs from the 90s, and Yes, and B.A. Robertson.

0: 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Coming up to 7, time for news and weather on Boomerang, and back with the Beach Boys.
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5: One person's died and at least 16 others have been injured after a van drove into crowds gathered for Berlin's annual Pride event. The incident prompted police to call off the celebrations and the planned concert in the German capital just hours after they'd begun. Police there say they've identified a suspect with links to Islamic extremists in the city, but no arrests have been made as yet. Back home, the Metropolitan Police is investigating donations made to Reform UK. They allegedly came from a company controlled by Richard Tice, the party's deputy leader. A Dublin museum employee has been remanded in custody after being charged with possessing explosives that were intercepted in a car near the Northern Irish border. 44-year-old Simon O'Donovan of Sperrin Road in Drimnagh appeared in court in Dublin last night. 80% of the British public say dementia should be at the heart of government healthcare policy. That from the Alzheimer's Society, which did the research and is now calling for more to be done. And Luke Little has booked his place in the final of the World Match Play Darts in Blackpool. That's the latest from Radio News Hub. I'm John Collins.
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5: Early rain across southern England and Wales will clear to leave a largely dry day with sunny spells. Rain and showers elsewhere, some of them heavy. Cooler in the north, but a high in the south of 29 degrees Celsius.

Toto and Hold the Line from the 70s, very late 70s. Right, if you're looking for what's on, I can recommend the Commemoration Hall in Huntingdon. It is actually a nice air-conditioned venue. I've been there twice in the last couple of months. Once to see my granddaughter's dance show, and the other to see a great tribute band called Voodoo Room, who did fabulous covers of Hendrix, Clapton and Cream. What a band they were, so good, the musicians. Anyway, have a look, search for the Commemoration Hall, Huntingdon. They have acoustic nights every Thursday, and there's a brand new rock and roll musical. The Plandits present The Big Bad Wolf on Friday the 28th of August. And other artists and other events. Have a look, see what's on.

0: ABBA and Gimme Gimme Gimme A Man After Midnight. Coming up to 20 past 7 on Sunday, early breakfast with me, Peter Cleghorn, on Boomerang Radio. Got Ricky Martin, his monster hit, Living La Vida Loca, up next.
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1 month ago today, I was happy as a lark. 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You know, tomorrow is their future. 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

0: Scissor Sisters' I Don't Feel Like Dancing. Really enjoyed their Glastonbury set last year. We're not Glastonbury goers, we're Glastonbury watchers. Too much, I think, for us. The risk of weather and just all of that, being outside all the time. Right, before that we had Heaven 17, obviously the split from the original Human League, and Chilites, Have You Seen Her, one of my personal favourites. Coming back with another one of my favourites. I think my favourite Queen song. What is your favourite Queen song? Mine is Somebody to Love, and absolutely adored George Michael's version at the Freddie Mercury tribute concert.
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Beach Boys, Good Vibrations, one of the biggest songs of the 70s. It's 10 to 8. New Radicals up next. You get what you give.

0: Adam and the Ants, Stand and Deliver. It's coming up to 8 o'clock. I'll be handing over to Tom Green after the news and weather. And Bill Hensley will be up 10 till 12 with County Matters. Got your Sunday morning covered on Boomerang Radio, where the hits keep coming back. I'll see you next week.
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7: One person's died and at least 16 others have been injured after a van slammed into people gathered for Berlin's famed Pride event. It forced police to call off the celebrations in the German capital just hours after they had begun. Officers say they've identified a suspect with ties to Islamic extremists in the city. Back home, the Metropolitan Police is investigating donations to Reform UK. They were allegedly made by a company controlled by the party's deputy leader, Richard Tice. An employee at a Dublin museum has been remanded in custody, charged with possession of explosives that were intercepted in a car near the Northern Irish border. 44-year-old Simon Donovan from Sperrin Road in Drimnagh appeared in court in Dublin last night. Dementia should be made a priority of the government. That's according to 80% of the British public and the Alzheimer's Society, which is calling for improvements to diagnosis, treatment and care. And Anthony Joshua had a winning comeback to the boxing ring, paving the way for a showdown with Tyson Fury later this year. That's the latest from Radio News Hub. I'm John Collins.
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7: Early rain across southern England and Wales will clear to leave a largely dry day with sunny spells, rain and showers elsewhere, some of them heavy. Cooler in the north, but a high in the south of 29 degrees Celsius.

Roxette and The Look. It's Peterborough and Cambridge's fastest growing radio station. This is Boomerang Radio. Very good morning to you. It's Tom Green here. A new voice to start your day. And a very nice morning it is as well. Stay with us. Lots of great songs coming up. Starting with this, one of my favourite movies, The Commitments. This is the original Mustang Sally from Wilson Pickett.

0: That's nice. That's Cliff Richard and Wired for Sound. He likes small speakers. I like smart speakers because you can enable them to play boomerang radio. All you got to do is stick a skill on your Alexa device, and there are plenty of detailed instructions how to do just that on our website right now. Hang around. We've got great songs on the way from Eagles and Adele and the Rolling Stones coming up next.
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0: It was just like a song when we were young.
1: Adele and When We Were Young. I can't remember that far back. This is Tom Green here. Nice to have you along this Sunday morning. Yes, Sunday the 26th of July. I think it's important we know these things. Heat health alert's been issued for Cambridgeshire. Temperatures expected to reach up to 28 degrees this weekend. And the UK Health Security Agency is issuing a yellow health heat alert for the east of England. Although I hear there might be some rain on the way. Fingers crossed for that. Here's the Rolling Stones. Jumping Jack Flash now on Boomerang, where the hits keep coming back.

0: That is the Wannadies. Or is it the Wannadies? I can never remember. Either way, it's the You and Me song on Boomerang Radio, where the hits keep coming back. I'm Tom Green. You're probably wondering where Chris Tibbles is. Well, he's off today, as he is every weekend, but he will be back tomorrow morning. Yes, we've given him the weekend off for good behaviour, but he'll be back between 6 and 10 tomorrow. I've got the Small Faces for Lazy Sunday Morning, and Daniel Boone up next.
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A small faces for a lazy Sunday morning here on Boomerang Radio. Good morning to you, it's Tom Green here. How are you getting on with bits and pieces? No, I'm not doing very well with it either, I'll be honest. I thought it might be the Scissor Sisters, but it isn't. Bob Dylan, no, Status Quo, just some of the incorrect guesses we've had so far. But if you can correctly identify the five songs, title and artist from 5 decades in 5 seconds, which make up bits and pieces, well, you're doing better than me. But it could win you £50 if you can. You can play every weekday morning with Chris Tibbles at breakfast. He's doing it at 7:15, brunch at 12:15, and on the highway home with Peter T at 5:15. 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

0: Don't blame it on the sunshine. Don't blame it on the moonlight. Don't blame it on the boogie. Blame it on the Pony Express. Johnny Johnson and the Bandwagon there. This is Boomerang Radio. David Mortimer will be here for midday, keeping you company with more hits that keep coming back. And I'm back with a Stone Cold classic from The Who. After the news next.
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6: One person's died and at least 16 others have been injured after a van drove into crowds gathered for Berlin's annual Pride event. The incident prompted police to call off the celebrations and a planned concert in the German capital just hours after they'd begun. Police there say they've identified a suspect with links to Islamic extremists in the city, but no arrests have been made as yet. Back home, the Metropolitan Police is investigating donations made to Reform UK. They allegedly came from a company controlled by Richard Tice, the party's deputy leader. A Dublin museum employee has been remanded in custody after being charged with possessing explosives that were intercepted in a car near the Northern Irish border. 44-year-old Simon O'Donovan of Sperrin Road in Drimnagh appeared in court in Dublin last night. 80% of the British public say dementia should be at the heart of government healthcare policy. That from the Alzheimer's Society, which did the research and is now calling for more to be done. And Luke Little has booked his place in the final of the World Match Play Darts in Blackpool. That's the latest from Radio News Hub. I'm John Collins.
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6: Early rain across southern England and Wales will clear to leave a largely dry day with sunny spells, rain and showers elsewhere, some of them heavy. Cooler in the north, but a high in the south of 29 degrees Celsius.

the Bee Gees and How Deep Is Your Love? Not that deep, I'm quite shallow. This is Boomerang Radio. Good morning. If you've recently found us in Cambridgeshire, you can always listen to us on Boomerang Radio on DAB Plus, wherever you are in the county. 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

0: Edwin Starr and Happy Radio. Here's something that might make you happy. Looks like we might see a bit of rain today. Fingers crossed. It'd be far too hot for me. We've got the Beatles coming up for you as well. And a great song from the Four Non-Blondes here at Boomerang Radio, where the hits keep coming back.
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I Feel Fine. I'm Tom Green, by the way. 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I'm getting tired just thinking about that. But there's live music, food trucks and entertainment for the family, and you can also pick up one of our fabulous new Boomerang Radio car stickers, which will make your back window look very smart indeed. Boomerang's Matt Webb will also be there hosting the main stage and welcoming the runners over the finish line. 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We've got all the details for you there. This is Go West, the king of wishful thinking on Boomerang.

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0: Break even from the script on Boomerang Radio, where the hits keep coming back. I'm Tom Green. Hello, if you're in Histon today, did you know you've been named Britain's driest village? Well, apparently so. And they're having to adopt a Mediterranean lifestyle to cope with the summer heatwave, with locals staying inside during the day and choosing only to go out in the evening. Yes, good excuse for a siesta, isn't it? Gardeners in the area are also filling their gardens with more Mediterranean plants as the weather gets hotter. Histon is north of Cambridge, and it's just seen 19 centimetres of rain. Just 19 centimetres of rain has fallen there since January the 1st. It makes it the driest place in the UK, according to the Met Office. Hopefully, they'll be able to get their umbrellas out soon. For more on that story and a lot more else, head to boomerangradio.co.uk and stay with us. The hits are on the way from Blondie, one of my all-time favourites, Heart of Glass, and The Temptations with My Girl. Up next,
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The Temptations and My Girl on Boomerang, where the hits keep coming back. I'm Tom, and if you're looking for something to entertain your kids with today, well, the Dinosaurs Live stage show is roaring into the new theatre, Peterborough. It's an actual history museum project bringing massive, lifelike prehistoric creatures straight to the stage today. But if you fancy something a little more relaxed, head over to Cambridge. The Folk in the Park Festival is on at Nuns Way Recreation Ground, and singer-songwriter Chris Fox will be delighting the crowd from 3 till 5 this afternoon, all part of Cambridge City Council's Music in the Park scheme. And if you want to know what else is going on, head over to our website. We've got lots of great ideas for you there. This is Alanis Morissette and Eula on Boomerang.

0: Duran Duran and the Reflex on Boomerang Radio. That's it for me, Tom Greenlow. Thanks a lot for your company. Chris Tibbles will be here to wake you up tomorrow morning, and Bill Hensley is on the way with County Matters, meeting organisations, charities and individuals who make Cambridgeshire what it is. That's next after the news.
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7: The new Prime Minister, Andy Burnham, says he'll put the UK's interests first in his dealings with Donald Trump, even if it means disagreeing with the US President. The pair spoke over the phone on Monday within an hour of Mr. Burnham arriving in Downing Street. Speaking to the BBC's Sunday with Laura Koonsberg programme this morning, he said, "I can't see at any point that I won't take a different opinion from him. I will need to voice a different idea that is right for Britain." The Alzheimer's Society is calling for an official dementia spokesperson within the government. It's part of a list of proposals they've put forward to fix dementia care and diagnosis rates in the UK. A raging wildfire in southwest France has forced the evacuation of a further 55,000 people. It takes the total forced out of their homes in the Gironde region to around 220,000 as the flames creep ever closer to the city of Bordeaux. And millions of motorists are set for long journeys over the next few days as summer getaways continue. The AA says around 6.3 million drivers will make a road trip of more than 100 miles. That's the latest from Radio News Hub. I'm John Collins.
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7: Early rain across southern England and Wales will clear to leave a largely dry day with sunny spells, rain and showers elsewhere, some of them heavy. Cooler in the north, but a high in the south of 29 degrees Celsius.

Many thanks to Tom for the last 2 hours of Sunday Breakfast on Boomerang Radio, where the hits keep coming back. And you probably recognise Tom's voice because he does all our local news during the week. Thanks, Tom. Thanks for sitting in. Bill Hensley here with you until midday with more hits after hits after hits.

0: Well, I haven't told you what day is celebrated today, the 26th of July. It's International Day for the Conservation of the Mangrove Ecosystem. And you're probably thinking, what has that got to do with us? Well, it also involves protecting the coastlines and wildlife around the UK.
1: Boomerang. Just a taster of what's coming up in the next 30 minutes.

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Bastille there with Pompeii, and if my memory serves me right, I played that about a month ago when it was Bastille Day. Now, on this day in 1943, a very famous person was born, Mick Jagger. He's the lead singer and co-founder of the Rolling Stones, born in Dartford in Kent. Also on this day, a great link I've done here, I think, anyway. On this day in 1964, It's All Over Now, the Rolling Stones had their first number one hit. And another great link, 1965 on this day, I Can't Get No Satisfaction was number one as well. And I don't know which one to play.

Hi, it's Tom Green from the Boomerang Radio Newsroom. I'm here with the latest local news for Peterborough and Cambridgeshire throughout the week as we get you to or from work. If you have a story that you think that we should be talking about, email news@boomerangradio.co.uk.

0: Well, I've had a good think and I've decided to play the Rolling Stones' first number one song in the UK. It's All Over Now, and that is coming up in 1 minute and 10 seconds.
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Well, I've got some great number ones to play for you on the show today. That also was number one on this day, but in 1980, Odyssey and Use It Up and Wear It Out. This is an absolute classic from the Four Tops.

0: I've got no interviews for you this week, I'm afraid, on County Matters. I've been away for a few days to a spa, which was very relaxing. But if you'd like to get in touch, I'll tell you after the news how you can get in touch, and I'll come and see you and we'll do an interview about your business or organisation. Fontella Bass is next.
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6: The new Prime Minister, Andy Burnham, says he'll always put Britain's interests first in his dealings with Donald Trump, even if that means disagreeing with the US President. The two leaders held a phone call last Monday, less than an hour after Mr. Burnham arrived in Downing Street. Speaking on the BBC's Sunday with Laura Koonsberg today, the Prime Minister said he wouldn't rule out taking a different position from the President, saying that he would always put forward the approach he believes is right for Britain. 80% of the British public say that dementia should be at the heart of a government's healthcare policy. The research is from the Alzheimer's Society. That charity is now calling for more to be done. Around 55,000 people have been evacuated as a major wildfire continues to burn across southwest France. It brings the total number forced from their homes in the Gironde region to around 220,000, with the flames advancing ever closer to the city of Bordeaux. And Marvel has revealed that it will release Black Panther 3, with the British actor David Johnson playing the titular hero. Ryan Coogler's returning to direct. That's the latest from Radio News Hub. I'm John Collins.
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6: Any early rain in southern England and Wales should have cleared to leave a dry and sunny afternoon. Some heavy showers elsewhere, though. A warm day, especially in the south, with a high of 29 degrees Celsius.

Welcome along to the second hour of County Matters with me, Bill Hensley. Got some more birthdays coming up and some events that happened on this day in history and a couple more number ones as well. So please stay tuned. And I said I'd tell you how to get in touch. 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

0: Massive hit there for Tavares and Heaven Must Be Missing an Angel. Now, it's also Roger Taylor's birthday today. He was born in 1949 on this day. Who's Roger Taylor? Well, you'll recognise any song that he does. He's the drummer, singer, songwriter with Queen and sang the lead vocals on several Queen tracks, but nearly became a dentist instead of a pop musician, because before Queen took off, he studied dentistry and biology. Now, coming up is one of my all-time favourites from Queen, Killer Queen, in 1 minute and 20 seconds.
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Two incredible nights, one great

Well, here's something that I find quite difficult to believe. 20 years ago, in 2006, was the final recording of Top of the Pops. I always used to watch that. Great programme. That's where we used to get all our information from about pop music when we were in our younger days. Now, this was number one in, let me just see, 1968, The Equals and Baby Come Back. Great song, one of my all-time favourites.

Neil Clark here. Join me Sunday afternoons from 2. For What Do You Think It Is? I Bet You Don't Know. Great music from the Beatles, Diana Ross, Blondie, Right Said Fred, Neil Sedaka, Jennifer Rush, and many more. Oh, and not forgetting The Confessions. Sunday afternoon at 2 on Boomerang Radio.

0: It's Dame Helen Mirren's birthday today, born this day 1945, prime suspect, the Queen, etc. Her family name was originally Mironoff, before being anglicised. Also, happy birthday to Kate Beckinsale, born this day 1973, best known for Pearl Harbor, wasn't it? She attended Oxford University and appeared in TV dramas while still a student. What have we got coming up? Oh, Shawaddy Waddy.
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And I'll tell you what I haven't done, and I do apologise. If it's your birthday today, I do hope you have a really lovely day. Really, really do. Right, the Connells are coming up. We're coming to the end of the show. My tummy's rumbling. The Connells coming up with 74, 75.

0: Well, thank you very much for your company for the last 2 hours. I'll be back bright and early on Tuesday morning with another Boomerang Brunch at 10 o'clock. A couple more number ones on this day that I've not had time to play. In the year 2525 from Zaga and Evans, number one on this day in 1969, The Wonder of You by Elvis Presley. And that kept The Kinks' Lola off the top of the charts in 1970. And as all the schools are broken up, 1972, School's Out from Alice Cooper. It's become an annual end of term favourite. And as I say, number one on this day, 1972. David Mortimer's next with some more great music. Have a great day. Bye bye.
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5: The new Prime Minister, Andy Burnham, says he'll put the UK's interests first in his dealings with Donald Trump, even if it means disagreeing with the US President. The pair spoke over the phone on Monday within an hour of Mr. Burnham arriving in Downing Street. Speaking to the BBC's Sunday with Laura Koonsberg programme this morning, he said, "I can't see at any point that I won't take a different opinion from him. I will need to voice a different idea that is right for Britain." The Alzheimer's Society is calling for an official dementia spokesperson within the government. It's part of a list of proposals they put forward to fix dementia care and diagnosis rates in the UK. A raging wildfire in southwest France has forced the evacuation of a further 55,000 people. It takes the total forced out of their homes in the Gironde region to around 220,000 as the flames creep ever closer to the city of Bordeaux. And millions of motorists are set for long journeys over the next few days as summer getaways continue. The AA says around 6.3 million drivers will make a road trip of more than 100 miles. That's the latest from Radio News Hub. I'm John Collins.
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5: Any early rain in southern England and Wales should have cleared to leave a dry and sunny afternoon. Some heavy showers elsewhere though. A warm day, especially in the south, with a high of 29 degrees Celsius.

That song for me will be forever associated with the film The Full Monty. And if you haven't watched it recently, or maybe you've never watched it, you must do that. It's such a great film. Makes you laugh in places, makes you cry as well. Highly recommended. Donna Summer and Hot Stuff and Cameo with Word Up. Starting off the programme, I'm David Mortimer, and as ever, it's good to have you along. It's good to have your company. We must say thank you, thank you, thank you to Bill Hensley for today's edition of County Matters. Back next Sunday at 10 o'clock. And also Bill's here for Boomerang Brunch, 10 o'clock on Tuesday.

At my daughter's wedding, she had the first dance with her husband, as you would expect, but not expecting it. We had a dance after that, the song that my daughter arranged to play with the DJ was I Knew the Bride When She Used to Rock and Roll from Dave Edmunds. A great moment. I'll never forget it. So here we are then, and another couple of hours together on Boomerang Radio with all the usual features. The long, long song, Girls, Girls, Girls. In the second hour, we have the Beatle Lunch and also our longevity legend. And then a couple of songs where I try and persuade you to like country music. I'm never going to give up on that. I can tell you what's coming up in this hour, though, feature-wise. First of all, it is the long, long song. And today, it's from the Eagles. But it's probably not the song you're expecting. Going to put a couple of songs together. I can tell you the first one. I haven't decided what the second one will be, but the first is this one from Daryl Hall and John Oates, and it's called She's Gone.

0: couple of songs that I thought went very well together. The ultimate breakup tune from Daryl Hall and John Oates, She's Gone. And a song that I don't think we hear enough on the radio from Squeeze. It's called Some Fantastic Place. Both Glenn Tilbrook and Chris Difford refer to it as the best song they think that they ever wrote. And it was a tribute to a friend of theirs called Maxine Barker, who was responsible for actually introducing them to each other. But she died of leukemia in 1992. And if you go look up the words, all will become clear. It's almost time for the long, long song, which by definition is greater than 5 minutes. And the one I'm going to play today clocks in at just over 7 minutes. So we're fine with that. It comes from the album Hotel California, but it is not the title track. It's the last song on the last side, and it's called The Last Resort. That's next.
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What a magnificent long, long song today on Boomerang Radio. That's the Eagles with The Last Resort, which ultimate classic rock critic, I'm not reading this by the way, I know it, Sterling Whitaker rated it as the Eagles' most underrated song, calling it an epic track that presented the entire world as a resort being destroyed by the greedy, self-serving and short-sighted machinations of the human race. I thought I'd cheer you all up on a Sunday lunchtime. But a great song, nevertheless. And if you're wondering where you can find it, well, it's the last song on the second side of the album Hotel California. And I think it's one of the best songs that they ever did. I don't know whether this is one of the best songs Craig David ever did, but it's called Fill Me In, and I'm going to play it.

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0: My favourite album from The Who is Who's Next, and that comes from it, Barbara O'Reilly. And what a shame, I've just noticed that the next song that was coming up was Billy Ray Cyrus with Achy Breaky Heart. Sadly, we don't have time to play that because it's almost time for Girls, Girls, Girls, where we redress the balance because we play a lot of male artists and groups. And in Girls, Girls, Girls today, a couple of girl groups, Girls Aloud with Jump, and after that, Push the Button from the Sugar Babes.
1: Boomerang.
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In Girls, Girls, Girls today on Boomerang Radio, Sunday lunchtime, we had Jump from Girls Aloud, and that was the Sugar Babes with Push the Button. And I'll tell you what, we'll have a bonus Girls, Girls, Girls song, because it just happened to be here. Britney Spears, Born to Make You Happy, which I was. You know that, don't you?

It's Boomerang Radio. I'm David Mortimer, as ever. It's good to have you along. It's good to have you company. That's Britney Spears, Born to Make You Happy. Almost at the top of the hour, which means we've got the latest news and get you up to date with the weather as well. And then it's our Beatle Lunch. Now, I'm just working this out. This must be my 8th week of the programme because we're back to Ringo again. We go John Paul George Ringo. And so anybody who is a big fan of the Beatles knows that Ringo Starr only wrote 2 songs. Thankfully, and so we'll play a song that was written by John and Paul, but has Ringo singing it. So we'll do that, and also a great song from Ringo's solo career. All that to come in the Beatle Lunch after this.

0: Fred.
1: If you're old enough to remember Ready, Steady, Go, that was the theme. I seem to remember getting ready for Scouts. Dip, dip, dip and dob, dob, dob while listening to that program. Manfred's still going strong, by the way, with Tom McGuinness and Paul Jones still in the lineup. And there's a couple of local dates actually playing in September. Thursday, the 24th of September at the Core at Corby Cube. And also the Stables, Friday the 2nd of October. Worth going to see them, seen them many times. News on the way then, and then after that, it's the Beatles lunch.
2: Boomerang.
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7: The new Prime Minister, Andy Burnham, says he'll always put Britain's interests first in his dealings with Donald Trump, even if that means disagreeing with the US President. The two leaders held a phone call last Monday, less than an hour after Mr. Burnham arrived in Downing Street. Speaking on the BBC's Sunday with Laura Koonsberg today, the Prime Minister said he wouldn't rule out taking a different position from the President, saying that he would always put forward the approach he believes is right for Britain. 80% of the British public say that dementia should be at the heart of a government's healthcare policy. The research is from the Alzheimer's Society. That charity is now calling for more to be done. Around 55,000 people have been evacuated as a major wildfire continues to burn across southwest France. It brings the total number forced from their homes in the Gironde region to around 220,000, with the flames advancing ever closer to the city of Bordeaux. And Marvel has revealed that it will release Black Panther 3 with the British actor David Johnson playing the titular hero. Ryan Coogler's returning to direct. That's the latest from Radio News Hub. I'm John Collins.
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7: Any early rain in southern England and Wales should have cleared to leave a dry and sunny afternoon. Some heavy showers elsewhere, though. A warm day, especially in the south, with a high of 29 degrees Celsius.

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1: We were four guys. We had rows. It never got in the way of the music, no matter how bad the row was. Once the counting, we all gave our best.

On the Beatle Lunch this week on Boomerang Radio, it was Ringo's turn. So we started off with Yellow Submarine, Ringo on vocals, song I think principally written by Paul, but all sorts of famous people on that as well. I think Donovan was in there somewhere. And from Ringo's solo album entitled Ringo, the song Photograph.

Boomerang Radio on a Sunday afternoon. We do this every Sunday between 12 and 2. Not quite sure why we do it. I think it's because it gives us a purpose in life. But that was Corrine Bailey Ray and Put Your Records On. Interesting song coming up now. It's from The Damned. Now, they were a punk group. All that pogoing and spitting and all the horrible things they got up to in the 70s, apparently. I was still into Genesis and prog rock in those days. But for some reason or other, The Damned in the 80s, they covered a couple of songs and did very respectable covers as well. The love song, Alone Again, Or, they did a version of that. And also, most peculiar really, whatever made them pick this, I don't know, but it's a really fine version of Barry Ryan's Eloise.

0: Well, it's almost time for this week's longevity legend, and we're kind of looking at the Smiths, but as we know, they're never ever likely to record together again. But Johnny Marr has a great new single out, which is called Spin. It's from his new album, The Age of Everything, so we're going to play that. And then we're going back to the Smiths' back catalogue, which of course includes Johnny Marr on guitar. Their first single came out in 1983. That was Hand in Glove. But we're going to 1986 and going to play Panic. Our longevity legend is Johnny Marr this week.
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0: 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Started in 1986 with Panic from The Smiths, and then played Johnny Marr's new single, Spin, which comes from his latest album, The Age of Everything. I think it's time we heard from this gentleman.
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0: No worries, Bill. I always listen on my way into the studio on a Sunday morning. Bill Hensley with County Matters between 10 and midday next Sunday. And he's also here for Boomerang Brunch from 10 o'clock on Tuesday morning.
2: My

I went to a charity function a few months ago and Tony Hadley was the guest at the dinner. A very nice man, quite a humble man. And we all got the chance to ask him questions. And the question I asked was if you could have been in any other band when you appeared at Live Aid, which band would it have been? And he chose Queen. But that was Spandau Ballet with Through the Barricades. Before that, Nina Simone, My Baby Just Cares For Me. It's Boomerang Radio on a Sunday. One more song to play for you before we go country.

0: A band with more than their fair share of tragedy. That's Badfinger and No Matter What. Well, it's that time of the programme where we go country, and I ask you to work with me. Don't make a big face, don't make a fuss about it, because some of you still protest that you don't like country music, but I think you're all beginning to turn country music closet fans, I think. And today we've got Tim McGraw and Susie Boggess. I don't know the song from Tim McGraw. I just picked it out of the library. It's called Something Like That. But the one from Susie Boggess, Outbound Plane, I remember that very well. It was the very first country album that I ever listened to. It was called Aces, and I loved it. And this was the first track on the album. Those two songs then in Boomerang Radio Goes Country in just a moment.
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Boomerang Radio goes country this week with Tim McGraw, Something Like That, an Outbound Plane from Susie Boggess. And if you like country, then please do tune in to PT. He's here on Boomerang Radio between 4 and 6 this evening.

Sheryl Crow with Easy on Boomerang, and I had the pleasure of seeing her a few years ago now at the Royal Concert Hall in Nottingham, which is a great venue. And there's a nice pub across the road from there as well called Langtrees. And it's easier to get a drink in Langtrees in the interval than it is in the concert hall. Another group that I've seen a lot of times over the years, and in fact, Dave Cousins, sadly no longer with us, but for some reason or other, which I really can't remember, I got to stay at his house one night. But they were a good band in their day. Wonderful album called Bursting at the Seams, which had two singles off it, Part of the Union and this one.

Lay Down from The Straws on Boomerang Radio. Quickly must tell you what's coming up for the rest of the day. Neil Clark is here at 2 o'clock. Boomerang Country with PT, 4 through until 6. Then it's Martin Chilcott, Soft Rock with John Wilson at 8. At 10 o'clock, Colin's Sunday Spin with Colin Hyams. Music through the night until 6 o'clock when Chris Tibbles wakes you up with our breakfast programme, Boomerang Breakfast, from 6 till 9. And then back in the day, 9 till 10. I think we can squeeze this tiny little song in before we go. Everything.

0: short and sweet from the Rolling Stones. Have yourselves a great week. 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
6: The new Prime Minister, Andy Burnham, says he'll put the UK's interests first in his dealings with Donald Trump, even if it means disagreeing with the US President. The pair spoke over the phone on Monday within an hour of Mr. Burnham arriving in Downing Street. Speaking to the BBC's Sunday with Laura Koonsberg programme this morning, he said, "I can't see at any point that I won't take a different opinion from him. I will need to voice a different idea that is right for Britain." The Alzheimer's Society is calling for an official dementia spokesperson within the government. It's part of a list of proposals they put forward to fix dementia care and diagnosis rates in the UK. A raging wildfire in southwest France has forced the evacuation of a further 55,000 people. It takes the total forced out of their homes in the Gironde region to around 220,000 as the flames creep ever closer to the city of Bordeaux. And millions of motorists are set for long journeys over the next few days as summer getaways continue. The AA says around 6.3 million drivers will make a road trip of more than 100 miles. That's the latest from Radio News Hub. I'm John Collins.
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6: Any early rain in southern England and Wales should have cleared to leave a dry and sunny afternoon. Some heavy showers elsewhere though. A warm day, especially in the south, with a high of 29 degrees Celsius.
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9: Good afternoon. Thanks, David. Here we go. Jackie Wilson, Boomerang Radio.

Cyndi Lauper, time after time on Boomerang Radio. Do you know what? I thought I would do something very, very different today on the show. As there's no one around, I thought I would broadcast naked. That's it, naked. No rustling, no distractions, just complete no naturel. And if the broadcast suddenly cuts out, don't panic. It just means I stood up and the Wi-Fi couldn't cope with that level of freedom.

0: Neil Diamond, Sweet Caroline, Big Mountain, Baby I Love You from the 90s. Baby I Love You from the 80s by the Ramones here on Boomerang Radio. Now, is it right or is it wrong to go au naturel? That is the debating question. Would your job allow you to do what you have to do naked? Let us know. studio@boomerangradio.co.uk. The actual image has been set in your head right now, so keep with that image. And leather seats are fine to sit in when you're fully clothed, but when you are bearing all, the leather seats turn into waxing seats, and I've got the evidence to prove it.
1: Boomerang.
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the Sugar Babes, and Here Come the Girls, and Let It Be, the Beatles. 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Now, all you've got to do is make sure you consume enough Valium to take you through until the 12th of August. 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

0: Diana Ross and the Supremes, Stop in the Name of Love. Oh, here's Vinny.
1: Vince Edwards here. I just wanted to remind you that I'll be back on Boomerang Radio this Saturday afternoon. I'll have all the usual stuff, including Saturday's live bands, a brand new backtrack for you to identify, a trip down into my vinyl vault, and of course some really great songs. So I do hope you can join me Saturday at 3 p.m. and we can have some fun.
0: Hey! Cheers, Vinny! I look forward to that.

0: Boomerang Radio, where the hits keep coming back. And Delamitri, always the last to know on DAB Plus across Cambridgeshire. So the debate has taken off rather nicely. Pardon the pun. Neil, I say yes, go naked. Clothes are just overpriced fabric, telling me temperature, what temperature I should be. If my body wants a breeze, who am I to deny it? I tried naked gardening last week. The neighbours complained, but the tomatoes have never looked more confident. Oh, I bet they went red in the face. Absolutely, it's right to go naked, Neil. Humans were born naked. That's a very good point, actually, Jessica. The rest is just marketing. If my boss doesn't like my natural uniform, that's a him problem. I'm saving money on laundry and living my truth. Yeah, you go, girl. Also, from Sarah, we've got going naked is fine, Neil. It's the only time my outfit never clashes. Woohoo! Well, that is very true. That is very true. Unless, of course, you've got white bits and tanned bits. That's the only time. Keep them coming. Studio at boomerangradio.co.uk.
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Barry Blue dancing on a Saturday night, and Arthur Connolly's Sweet Soul Music on Boomerang Radio. Keep those emails coming in. We'll do some more after the news. What do you think it is? I bet you don't know. Is coming up. And we've got the Chiffons in the next hour. This is Too Hot, Cooling the Gang on Boomerang Radio.

0: Paul Nicholas, Dancing with the Captain, and Tight Fits, Fantasy Island here on Boomerang Radio. So what do you think it is? I bet you don't know. Is that more than 60% of Brits say this? 60% of Brits say this. But what is it? What do you think it is? I bet you don't know. Boomerang.
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6: The new Prime Minister, Andy Burnham, says he'll always put Britain's interests first in his dealings with Donald Trump, even if that means disagreeing with the US President. The two leaders held a phone call last Monday, less than an hour after Mr. Burnham arrived in Downing Street. Speaking on the BBC's Sunday with Laura Koonsberg today, the Prime Minister said he wouldn't rule out taking a different position from the President, saying that he would always put forward the approach he believes is right for Britain. 80% of the British public say that dementia should be at the heart of a government's healthcare policy. The research is from the Alzheimer's Society. That charity is now calling for more to be done. Around 55,000 people have been evacuated as a major wildfire continues to burn across southwest France. It brings the total number forced from their homes in the Gironde region to around 220,000, with the flames advancing ever closer to the city of Bordeaux. And Marvel has revealed that it will release Black Panther 3 with the British actor David Johnson playing the titular hero. Ryan Coogler's returning to direct. That's the latest from Radio News Hub. I'm John Collins.
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6: Any early rain in southern England and Wales should have cleared to leave a dry and sunny afternoon. Some heavy showers elsewhere though. A warm day, especially in the south, with a high of 29 degrees Celsius.

I Feel Love, Donna Summer. Chiffons before that to kick off the second part of the show. And what do you think it is, but you don't know? More than 60% of us still say this. We'll find out shortly. Oh, a bit of Hall & Oates. Out of Touch. Boomerang Radio. Good afternoon.

0: Rev. I Want You Back. A Little Time. Beautiful South. Beautiful songs. Beautiful songs. Now, more than 60% of us still say this. You know when you're in a supermarket and someone bumps your trolley? Why is it we always say sorry when we didn't do the bumping? And the answer is sorry when someone else bumps into us. Yeah, that's true. We always say sorry, but we didn't do the bumping. What's all that about?
1: Boomerang.
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Mary Wells from the 60s and My Guy. Well, if you watched Sister Act, it's My God, you know, whichever way you want to say it, sing it, you know, or whatever. Have you ever been to an outdoor cinema experience? Because if you haven't, then you could be in the chance to win a pair of tickets to see a film in an outdoor cinema experience. And I'll tell you more about that very shortly. But in the meantime, it's time to have a little bit of Madonna. No, right, Neil, shut up now. Madonna, Express Yourself, Boomerang Radio.

0: bit of Madonna. Really love a little bit of Madonna. But I won't spoil too much. It's Pete T's here.
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0: Don't Make My Brown Eyes Blue, and Bop Bop Baby, Westlife here on Boomerang Radio, where the hits keep coming back, as they say. So Lulu's outdoor cinema experience is at the Crown Inn at Broughton this summer, and you could be there courtesy of us truly, Boomerang Radio. 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

Little Eva, the Locomotion here on Boomerang Radio, and we had Gloria Gaynor, I Will Survive. And that's got to be a tune for anyone struggling right at the moment. Don't know what it is. If you're struggling, talk about it. The Mavericks, Dance the Night Away on Boomerang. Ray D. O. Good afternoon.

Pointer Sisters, Jump for My Love from the 80s. Boomerang Radio. We're coming up to the very end of my show. And if you enjoy party tunes or the good old party classics, then you need to check out Friday Nights at 9 with Nigel Payne, as he brings all the party classics to life. Also, Saturday at 9, the man himself, Mr. Matt Webb, as he grooves with the moods of Party Zone here on Boomerang Radio at 9. Two great shows to listen to get you into the mood for the weekend. Not mentioning my show, of course, because it is the best show to listen to. Well, someone's got to

0: Disco Nights, Rock Freak GQ on Boomerang Radio. We've got the godfather of country and western, Pete T, is waiting. He'll be on after the news at 4. But I want to leave you with one last email, and it says this. Neil, going naked is the future. I've been naked so long, my body thinks trousers are a rumour. I tried wearing a T-shirt last week, and my skin rejected it like a bad transplant. Let the world see what gravity's been up to. Embrace the breeze and liberate the knees. Well, that's it. Take care. Bye-bye.
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5: West Streeting has condemned the absolutely horrific van attack on the Berlin Pride Festival that left one person dead. A van slammed into people gathered for the festival in the German capital on Saturday, killing one person and injuring at least 16 others. Meanwhile, Reform UK leader Nigel Farage used the attack to predict the end of what he called a strange left-wing alliance between Islamists and the LGBT plus community. English universities face an unstable future without government intervention. Professor Sir Chris Husbands is from the Higher Education Policy Institute.
6: Universities need to look and do things differently. 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
5: Passengers at Gatwick Airport have no access to working toilets or bars and restaurants because of a water supply failure. Although flights are unaffected, several services have been compromised at both of the Sussex Airport's terminals. And Anthony Joshua survived an almighty scare on his boxing comeback, rising from the canvas before knocking out unknown Albanian Christian Prenger. From Radio News Hub, I'm Johnny Holmes.
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5: Showers will affect eastern Scotland and northeast England this evening. Most areas dry with clear spells before cloud and rain reach Northern Ireland and western Scotland. Lows of 10 degrees.

Well, it's good afternoon. Welcome along. My name's Pete T. You're on the country show here on Boomerang Radio, where we turn it all into Boomerang Country. That's Riley Green, top 20 hit there called Think As You Drink. All-time favourite up next, Lainey Wilson and John Mayer. Going to do a simple thing, really, a phone, key and a wallet on Boomerang Country. I'm 10.

0: It's Boomerang Country with me, Pete, and that's Get to Drinking, Zach John King right there. Just to explain what we do here on the first section of the show, the top 20 in the first hour, the top 20 that's over there in Nashville as we speak, and got some great songs to come tonight.
1: Boomerang.
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Boomerang Country, Zach Top there, and South of Sanity on the charts at 14 this week and climbing nicely. Now, this next one is Lauren Alaina. Yeah, and All My Exes, a great song that's actually moving into other charts beside the country charts and sounding pretty good too.

0: on the top 20, that's John Morgan there and Kid Myself, a song that's turned into a real slow burn, a success for John Morgan. The track debuted at number 58 on the country airplay charts back in 2025. And guess what? It was on his phone for a year before he released it.
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Kane Brown there with Woman, one of those real climbers on the country top 20 this week. And we keep the momentum going with Bailey Zimmerman and Chevy Silverado, a track that's powering its way up the charts and showing no signs of slowing down. Let's fire it up. Bailey Zimmerman next. Wow.

on the top 20, Ella Langley there, and I Can't Love You Anymore. What a great song that is. Now, a guy that I've been keeping a track on for the last probably about a year now, a great guy called Jelly Roll. Yeah, I did say that right. It's called Jelly Roll. And this next track's called Hands Up. It's outside the top 20, but I think it'll be heading our way this time next week. Let me tell you.

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3: West Streeting says the deadly van attack at Berlin's Pride Festival, which killed one person and injured at least 16 others, showed why Pride events remain necessary. Nigel Farage, meanwhile, used the attack to predict the end of what he called a strange left-wing alliance between Islamists and the LGBTQ plus community. English universities need government intervention to cope with financial pressures and AI adoption. That's the call from the Higher Education Policy Institute, who says there needs to be urgent strategy changes. Professor Sir Chris Husbands is a two-time university chancellor.
4: That's a challenge for government that needs to be a lot clearer about its expectations of the sector, and it's a challenge for the universities. They've got to think about how they're going to operate.
3: A fourth heatwave is to hit the UK, bringing a risk of exceptionally severe fires. The heat is expected to spike again in the south at the start of the week. And Lando Norris has won the Hungarian Grand Prix ahead of a battling Max Verstappen. Championship leader Kimi Antonelli came home third to extend his lead. From Radio News Hub, I'm Johnny Holmes.
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3: Showers will affect eastern Scotland and northeast England this evening. Most areas dry with clear spells before cloud and rain reach Northern Ireland and western Scotland. Lows of 10 degrees.

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1: I walked through a county courthouse square. On a park bench, an old man was sitting there. I said, "Your old courthouse is kind of run down." He said, "No, it'll do for our little town." I said, "Your old flagpole is leaning a little bit, and that's a ragged old flag you got hanging on it." He said, "Have a seat." And I sat down. "Is this the first time you've been to our little town?" I said, "I think it is." He said, "I don't like to brag, but we're kind of proud of that ragged old flag. You see, we got a little hole in that flag there when Washington took it across the Delaware. And it got powder burned the night that Francis Scott Key sat watching it write and say, 'Can you see?' And it got a bad rip in New Orleans with Pakenham and Jackson tugging at its seams. And it almost fell at the Alamo beside the Texas flag, but she waved on, though. She got cut with a sword at Chancellorsville, and she got cut again at Shiloh Hill. There was Robert E. Lee, Beauregard, and Bragg, and the south wind blew hard on that ragged old flag. On Flanders Field in World War I, she got a big hole from a Bertha gun. She turned blood red in World War II. She hung limp and low a time or two. She was in Korea, Vietnam. She went where she was sent by her Uncle Sam. She waved from our ships upon the briny foam, and now they've about quit waving back here at home. In her own good land here, she's been abused. She's been burned, dishonored, denied, and refused. And the government for which she stands is scandalized throughout the land. And she's getting threadbare and she's wearing thin, but she's in good shape for the shape she's in. 'Cause she's been through the fire before, and I believe she can take a whole lot more. So we raise her up every morning, we take her down every night, we don't let her touch the ground, and we fold her upright. On second thought, I do like to brag, 'cause I'm mighty proud of that ragged old flag."
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0: Paisley there with Mud on the Tires. Dedicate that to Chelsea over there in Hampton tonight. And she said, took your advice last week, Pete. Sent you across an email. Hope you can play my track. And indeed we can. So if you want to mention on the show, it's dead simple. It's studio at boomerangradio.co.uk.
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0: my cheek as she kneels by my side. Cradled by two loving arms that I'll die for, one little kiss.
1: I think that must have been the very first country track I heard all those years ago. That was a great one. Marty Robbins there, and El Paso, on the way to Mark Wills, and this is one great song. Have a listen to the words and see how, and see what you think of it. Yeah, Wish You Were Here. We used to call this the airport song a few years ago.

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0: That's Lone Star and Everything Changes here on Boomerang Country with me, Pete T. And that officially was the first track I ever downloaded from America as an MP3.
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Kenny Chesney, the guy from the islands that spends most of his life walking around in bare feet and through the sand. What a great way to spend your time, isn't it? That was a song called Steamy Windows there.

0: That's Daisy there and Halfway to Hazard. Well, that's about it from me. I'll catch you back on the radio next week for another trip down the highway of today's best country on Boomerang. Right, Boomerang Radio, of course. And we're on the way to Chile. Yeah, me old mate Martin's on the radio. Stand by, he's next.
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6: West Streeting has condemned the van attack on the Berlin Pride Festival that left one person dead. A van slammed into people gathered for the festival in the German capital on Saturday, killing one person and injuring at least 16 others. Meanwhile, Reform UK leader Nigel Farage used the attack to predict the end of what he called a strange left-wing alliance between Islamists and the LGBT community in the UK. Passengers at Gatwick Airport have been left without working toilets, running water and most food and drink services. It's after a water supply failure disrupted both terminals, although flights are continuing as normal. And Dubliner Pico Lopez has urged children to have a dream and believe as he was given a hero's welcome at his boyhood club. Lopez was part of Cape Verde's World Cup run, which captured the hearts of football fans across the globe.
7: This is what football does, this is what sport does. It brings people together, and what an amazing day now to celebrate Lord Celtic and coming together. So thanks very much for showing up today, and hope you have a really good time.
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6: Showers will affect eastern Scotland and northeast England this evening. Most areas dry with clear spells before cloud and rain reach Northern Ireland and western Scotland. Lows of 10 degrees.

There is no other way. Of course, than spending a couple of hours with me on this, well, this is Chilly on a Sunday on Boomerang Radio. That was Blur. And before that, you heard the Rolling Stones, of course, with It's All Over Now, the Bobby Womack song that they covered back in, what, 64 or something like that. And we'll have a little bit of Bobby Womack a bit later on. And It's All Over Now. Yes, World Cup's gone for another 4 years. All the contention. E viva España. Anyway, what have we got coming up? We've got all sorts of things. We have got, we're doubling up, but here's some more, another version of that song by Bobby Womack a bit later on himself. A new dessert that I tried. Oh, yes. Which may, and I'll give you its actual name later, just in case you're easily offended. A couple of things from Spirit of the Age news items to sort of, I don't know, create a wry smile about, perhaps. And also, doubling up, I've got Stu Morgan, an old friend of mine I haven't been in contact with for a long, long time, and he's got a new EP out, and so I'm going to play a couple of songs off that and a couple of songs intertwined with it by his great musical hero, Mr. Jimmy. But what have we got coming up now? Well, 60 years ago, the Mamas and the Papas brought a song out, and Bobby Womack covered it 3 years later. All about, well, dreaming of California, I guess.

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1: What's going on in the States and the protest marches in Grosvenor Square in London? The only result of that was a lot of smashed heads.

0: Blues chance as well. Well done, Dave. Nice one. And before that, you had a little bit of House of Love. Coming up, I've got three songs going to play you as we head down to Brighton next Friday for the big Nick Cave and the Bad Seeds hometown gig in Preston Park, Brighton. And I know one or two listeners are going there as well. And you'll hear a little bit about that in a moment.
1: Boomerang.
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0: Let me sail my ship around you. That's quite enough of that. Nick Cave and the Bad Seeds, of course, with the ship song. And before that, you heard Oh Jim by Gay Dad. Because we're heading to Brighton, folks. Yes, for Nick Cave and the Bad Seeds. Homecoming gig. Also got the Flaming Lips. I'm going to play you a song of theirs in a moment. And who else? English Teacher. Oh, be very surprised if Mrs. Winterbottom turned up. Plus Kate Le Bon and Warm Dusha. So I think we might just see the top three out of that, because I've just found out there's no folding chairs allowed in the park. So standing around for about 7 or 8 hours with my slightly torn meniscus is perhaps not the best idea. Anyway, I think we'll find a way. And coming up after this, coming up after Flaming Lips, I'm going to play you Bobby Womack's version of his song, It's All Over Now, accompanied by Bill Withers, big favourite of this show. And yeah, we shall find out how that all sounds in a moment.
1: The test.

Hello there. How do you spend your Saturday evenings? Well, here's a question. Do you enjoy classic soul? I'm talking the 60s, the 70s, the 80s. I'm talking Motown, Northern, and the sound of Philadelphia. If the answer's yes, that's great. Join me, Andy, from 6 to 9 p.m. for Soul Dance Saturday here on Boomerang Radio.

0: very wonderful Bill Withers, who, as well as his own song, Their Grandma's Hands, I thought would play, was actually singing with Bobby Womack on Bobby's reimagining of his original early 60s hit with the Valentinos, It's All Over Now, which I think was the Stones' first number one, I think it might have been. Anyway, coming up, we've got Stu Morgan, an old chum from way, way back, with his new EP. And by the way, I should, the reason why I played Grandma's Hands is Liz and I were down in London on Thursday and Friday. We went to see summer exhibition at the Royal Academy. Ooh, la-di-da. And we also went and see a play called Truth, which is with Stephen Mangan. And the whole cast are brilliant. Stephen Mangan is incredibly funny, toe-curling and hilarious, all in one go. But we had a meal at it's a sort of iconic restaurant in Soho. I've known about, but I haven't been to, called Buco di Lupo, which means in Italian, mouth of the wolf. There we go. But also, as well as Grandma's Hands that Bill was talking about, they've actually got a dessert called Grandpa's Balls. Which is, I've just written it down here to pronounce it, Le Palais del Nonno. Which is, it's as you might imagine, but they're made of ricotta with flecks of chocolate in them. They're very, very nice. Anyway, there you go. So if you fancy a bit of that and you're in London, you know to go to the Mouth of the Wolf down there in Soho. We'll be back with Stu and a couple of Stu songs, actually, and a couple of Hendrix songs to add into the mix.
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on my way, and I really didn't have to stop. It just kept on going. And so castles made of sand slips into the sea.

Now, that was Castles Made of Sand. Before that, you heard Stu Morgan and the Distant Stars, a new EP, which you can find all the streaming services. I've got an MP3 from Stu, so there. And Into the Night. That's one of the four tracks on the EP, Extended Play for all you young people. I rather like it. I'm going to play something else. But I played Castles Made of Sand for two reasons. One is I detected it in one of the songs, didn't I, Stu? And the other one is Stu's great musical hero is Jimi Hendrix, and that's why he started playing guitar when he was 12, I think, and actually does a fine, very occasionally, a fine Hendrix tribute act as well. And you've got to be pretty handy on the guitar to play Hendrix. So, but I love the new song, Stu, and I'm now going to play Walk With You.

0: Yes, in fact, so I just played Crossroads by Hendrix because I hadn't really clocked it. Hendrix accompanied himself on that on kazoo when I have one here, and I play it occasionally. So, Stu, if you're really lucky, I'll be down there in Brizzle and I'll be able to accompany you on crosstown traffic. Coming up after the news, a couple of songs to ease us into Sunday. A couple of Sunday songs.
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5: The main suspect of the Berlin Pride attack has been shot and killed by police. Abdul Bolout was the subject of a large manhunt. The attack left a woman dead and at least 29 others injured. The new Prime Minister, Andy Burnham, says he'll always put Britain's interest first in his dealings with Donald Trump, even if that means disagreeing with the US President. The two leaders held a phone call on Monday. Passengers at Gatwick Airport have no access to working toilets or bars and restaurants. It's because of a water supply failure. Flights are unaffected. And Pico Lopez is back on home soil after Cape Verde's fairy tale World Cup run. He was given a hero's welcome at his boyhood club. Quite the question was asked by a young fan.
6: Oh, here's a good question. What's the hardest person you've ever played against?
7: Yeah, a good one. There's one person that sticks out. He's not too tall. He's about 49 years old. He wears blue and white. What's his name?
6: Messi. And who's better, Messi or Pico?
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5: Showers will affect eastern Scotland and northeast England this evening. Most areas dry with clear spells before cloud and rain reach Northern Ireland and western Scotland. Lows of 10 degrees.

The wonderful Nick Drake with Sunday from his second album, Brighter Later. And, yeah, memories of back in 76, in the summer of 76, where we'd play that album, but mostly Five Leaves Left, Liz and I. And before that, you heard a popular tune by The Small Faces. And you might have heard that before somewhere, a theme tune to a radio show, I don't know, something like that. Anyway, lazy Sunday afternoon, ah, core blimey misses. Now, Liz and I were down in London, as I mentioned earlier, on Thursday and Friday. We stayed over, and on Friday we went to see my sister-in-law, Rose, well, Liz's sister, actually, there you go, and to help out. A few things needed sorting out. Anyway, when we woke fairly early in our hotel on Friday morning, I went to look at what the time was and inadvertently set off Spotify. Other streaming services are available. And I'm going to play you the run of music, which started with I Wish by Stevie Wonder and another Stevie Wonder. And anyway, just the whole thing, it was a joyous way to wake up. So, just throw some clothes on, go and have some breakfast after all that. And we were sort of bopping around the room, which is very unusual activity for me at that time in the morning, I have to tell you. So, pin back your lug holes for some classic Motown.

0: Temptations from 1966, and before that you heard two songs from the quite brilliant, I think one of the greatest albums of all time, Songs in the Key of Life, I Wish, and Sir Duke. Sir Duke paying homage to all the great band leaders of the 30s and 40s, Count Basie, Ella Fitzgerald on vocals, and the best one of the lot, according to Stevie, Duke Ellington. Coming up, we've got some Betty Wright, and we've got some Sam and Dave.
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Betty Wright with Clean Up Woman. Before that, you heard Hold On, I'm Coming by Sam and Dave. And a lot of the Sam and Dave, well, all the Sam and Dave stuff was backed by Booker T and the MGs, the house band of Stax. And you can hear quite a lot of that sort of music if you want to. We heard earlier Andy.

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Now, we were in the city and we had a great couple of days and came back late Friday and, well, we were living for the city, weren't we?

taking you from brunch to lunch. Join me, Joe Bailey, on a Monday and a Friday between 10 and 1 for 3 hours of conversation, music through the decades, some local what's-ons, and a few laughs thrown in along the way. 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

0: I couldn't resist playing that for you, Stu. And before that, you heard Simmer Down by... It's the original Jamaican recording, so it's just The Wailers, before Bob got his name out in front. And, yes, Call Me. I played that for Stu Morgan, who with his Distant Stars that you heard earlier in the show. And I'll be playing a couple more from that EP next week as well. Because that's where we first met. I think, crikey, how long ago? I was trying to work it out. I was a marketing consultant, and Stu was working in a call centre down in Bristol. And part of my gig was to go down and have a look at what they were doing and see how we could improve it. But, yeah, I can't even remember. Was it MBNA? Was it Allianz? I've tried looking, but all the call centres and contact centres have changed their names because they're either insourced, then they're outsourced, then they're insourced again. Then somebody says, why don't we outsource? Anyway, you know what I mean. Very difficult to track them all down. But no, and just gone like a house on fire, and particularly knowing our mutual interest in music. And as I mentioned earlier, as well as his own material and doing the Hendrix tribute, also played with the... would you call them electronica? I don't know. Guitar with a hybrid. But I need to get an MP3 to play with that because it's wonderful stuff. Almost film music, which is not a surprise because the two lead persons in hybrid compose film music. So there we are. Right. I've forgotten what we're going to do next. Oh, so this is going to be as much fun for me as it is for you.
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There we go. Paper, well, you know who that was. And before that, you heard The Letter by the Box Tops from 1968, subsequently covered by Joe Cocker. I must dig that out. And I played those two because I read this article. It's about the demise of traditional things. Since the end of the pandemic, it says, many firms have called their staff back into the office, but it seems working from home, WFH, has remained in place. According to a new survey, 52% of office workers are more likely to send an instant message to a colleague in the same room than walk over and talk to them. About one in five say they often go an entire day in the office without speaking to anybody. Hey, and 40% say they feel lonely at work. Oh, dear, oh, dear. Come on. I remember being, I headed up marketing for a time at Page & Moyer, and I actually put a rule in which says, if you can see somebody, you can't send them an email unless it's got a document they need to read with it. And that worked for about 5 minutes. Actually, it did work quite well. And the other one I've heard about things going awry is apparently don't expect Gen Z to be clutching handbags on a night out, it says in the Times here. The new trend among young women is to hold all the essentials, sunglasses, phone, lipstick in one hand. Those who perfected the girl grip or the everything claw can also hold a drink too. So apparently Gen Z women reckon that 44% of them think handbags are old-fashioned. Well, try telling that to Rod.

0: Buzzcox. And before that, you heard The Damned, of course. Sadly, that's all we've got time for this week. Thanks for listening in. This has been Chilly on a Sunday here on Boomerang Radio UK. And that's what you tell your smart speaker. Alexa, play Boomerang Radio UK. Up next, John Wilson with Soft Rock Sunday. Oh, no, it's just Soft Rock, isn't it? But it's on a Sunday. Thanks for listening, everybody. Back next week.
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5: A man suspected of carrying out the Berlin Pride attack that left one person dead and 29 injured has been shot dead by police during a confrontation in a suburb of the city. Abdul Balout, a German citizen with Lebanese roots, was killed following a manhunt that lasted nearly 24 hours after the attack in central Berlin. English universities face an unstable future without government intervention. The warning comes amid growing financial pressures and the weakening values of degrees. Professor Sir Chris Husbands is from the Higher Education Policy Institute, who did the research.
6: The universities need to look and do things differently. Students have changing expectations and concerns, so change is inevitable.
5: Police Scotland has said it is investigating sexual assault allegations against former Harrods owner Mohamed Al-Fayed. Al-Fayed, who died in August 2023, is alleged to have sexually abused hundreds of women and girls over the decades. And Lando Norris won the Hungarian Grand Prix ahead of a battling Max Verstappen. From Radio News Hub, I'm Johnny Holmes.
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5: Showers will affect eastern Scotland and northeast England this evening. Most areas dry with clear spells before cloud and rain reach Northern Ireland and western Scotland. Lows of 10 degrees.

Hi, good evening and welcome to Soft Rock. My name is John Wilson with you until 10 o'clock this evening. We started off with the Eagles and then Backman Turner Overdrive, You Ain't Seen Nothing Yet. We've got some really good music on tonight's show for you. Wish I was out there listening to it myself. Blue Oyster Cult coming up, Don't Fear the Reaper. That's a song by the American rock band Blue Oyster Cult from the 1976 album Agents of Fortune.

A lovely jaunty song from Lindisfarne and Meet Me on the Corner. Well, please meet us each and every day on your device, whether it be your mobile, your speaker like Alexa, or of course DAB Plus in Cambridge, and of course Peterborough. Now we've got some Tom Petty and Learning to Fly, and that was written in 1991 by Tom Petty and his writing partner Jeff Lynne.

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1: Now, if you live in Huntingdon and you'd like to go to see Acoustic Night with Cy Dartford, that's on Thursday the 30th of July at the Commemoration Hall. Coming quite shortly, we've got some Simple Minds for you.
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With Bruce Springsteen, we had I'm Born to Run. Coming next is Jay Giles Band and Centrefold, and that was the lead single from their 10th album, Freeze Frame, released September 1981, and it reached number one on the US Billboard Hot 100. I'm going to follow that with John Lennon, quite a sad song from him, which was recorded just before he was assassinated. Just Like Starting Over, John Lennon.

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A great piece of music there from Tears for Fears. Everybody wants to rule the world. Well, I know one person that does, and he lives in the USA in the White House. We have

0: Last two tracks this hour, Van Halen and Bon Jovi. We'll start our two with Huey Lewis and the News.
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6: The main suspect of the Berlin Pride attack has been shot and killed by police. Abdul Balout was the subject of a large manhunt. The attack left a woman dead and at least 29 others injured. There's mounting pressure for universities in England.
7: Government needs to be much clearer. It's got to be clear about the about what it expects from research universities. It's got to be clearer about what it expects from universities' engagement with local economies. Clear about what it wants universities to do.
6: That's two-time University Chancellor Professor Sir Chris Husbands. The Higher Education Policy Institute says financial pressures, AI adoption and shifting student expectations are colliding faster than predicted. Police Scotland has confirmed it is investigating sexual assault allegations against former Harrods owner Mohamed Al-Fayed. It's following reports that a new witness has come forward over an alleged attempted rape in 1991. And Lando Norris has won the Hungarian Grand Prix ahead of a battling Max Verstappen. From Radio News Hub, I'm Johnny Holmes.
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6: Cloudy with showers across parts of Scotland, Northern England and Northern Ireland this evening. However, it will become somewhat drier later. Elsewhere, it will be mostly dry. Lows of 10 degrees.

Following Huey Lewis and News, we had the Dire Straits, Walk of Life. They are one of my favourite bands, and also Bill Henses, of course. Let's have some Bruce Springsteen, track number two from him tonight, and it's called Born in the USA, released in 1984.

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1: Thank you for choosing us tonight. We heard Journey there and the Beatles with Something, written by George Harrison. Coming very shortly is U2.
0: Boomerang.
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1: Yes, I like Mr. Mister, don't you? I really do. I enjoy the music I play on a Sunday night. Please tell a friend about Boomerang Radio when the hits keep coming back. We've got some Doobie Brothers on the way now, Long Train Running. And that was written by band member Tom Johnston. It was included on the band's third album, The Captain and Me, 1973, that was released. And it was released as a single by Warner Brothers, becoming a hit and peaking at number 8 on the US Billboard Hot 100. And that's coming next.

0: My favourite song from Marillion and Kaylee. Yes, I used to know her, Kaylee, a long, long time ago. Don't know her anymore. If you like theatre, that will be the day on the 2026 Autumn Tour. Is at the New Theatre, Peterborough. That will be the day, Autumn 2026 Tour, on the 13th of September. And the tickets are from £22.50. Coming shortly, we have got Foreigner.
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show has nearly completed. Just a few more to go. We've got George Harrison, Got My Mind Set on You. And that was a hit in 1987. Wasn't written by Harrison. It was actually written by James Ray in 1962. It was produced by Jeff Lynne and got to number one in America.

0: Final two tunes tonight from Status Quo and Bob Dylan. Thank you very much for listening. After the news and weather, we've got Colin Hyams, and his first song is from The Beach Boys. Good night.
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5: A 33-year-old man has been arrested on suspicion of causing death by dangerous driving after four people, including a baby girl, were killed in a crash in Derby. Two women, aged 18 and 30, along with a 36-year-old man, were declared dead at the scene, and a baby girl died in hospital. A man suspected of carrying out the Berlin Pride attack that left one person dead and 29 injured has been shot dead by police. Abdul Bulout was killed following a manhunt that lasted nearly 24 hours. Passengers at Gatwick Airport have been left without working toilets, running water and most food and drink services. It's after a water supply failure disrupted both terminals, although flights continued as normal. And hundreds of Kate Bush fans dressed head to toe in red gathered in Folkestone to recreate the singer's iconic Wuthering Heights music video. From Radio News Hub, I'm Johnny Holmes.
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5: Cloudy with showers across parts of Scotland, Northern England and Northern Ireland this evening. However, it will become somewhat drier later. Elsewhere, it will be mostly dry. Lows of 10 degrees.
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1: Bright light city, gonna set my soul, gonna set my soul on fire. Got a whole lot of money

a devil may care, and I am just a devil with love to spare. So viva Las Vegas, viva Las Vegas. How I wish that there were more than 24 hours in the day. Even if there were 40 more, I wouldn't sleep a minute away. Oh, there's blackjack and poker and the roulette wheel, a fortune won and lost on every.

Evening all, Colin Hyams here with your regular Colin's Sunday Spin. Yeah, it's the programme where we play music from the 60s and 70s, link it with memories of that time. So it's not just music, it's stuff for us oldies, well, me and all those oldies that are listening. And why not? First of all, a big thank you for the previous show to John Wilson. And I always like the way he tells you what my first piece of music is. Anyway, thanks, John. And, well, it's a music show, so we'll have a bit of music. And then we'll talk about some memories from the 70s, shall we?

0: Well, the first memory I want to talk about tonight is the A to Z map book. Do you remember, we used to keep them in the glove compartment, and I particularly remember my brother, my older brother Eric, and we'd be travelling around in the car, and I don't know, we'd suddenly find ourselves by one of these level crossing things, and he'd get the map out, and we'd skirt around it, and it was brilliant. And of course, then came SatNav, where you had to buy these machines. And since then, of course, we've now got Google Maps and Waze. The funny thing was, I was coming back from Wales the other day, and I put Waze on, W-A-Z-E, and I found that the journey was being read by someone in an American accent. But no, going back to the A to Z, they were invaluable. Do you remember the little symbols we used to have for church spires and things like that? Yeah, great. Let's have some more music.
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You know, it's funny, another memory I've got is some coal bunkers and men delivering sacks of coal. I've got two memories of that. One where we lived in a block of flats in Clapham. Deauville Court, I think it was called. And you'd have to go around the back to the back garden, find your coal bunker and put the stuff in a bucket, and outside at the back was a lift, and you'd get the bucket of coal up to your flat from this remote lift. Anyway, after the war, we moved into Bonneville Gardens in Clapham, and I always remember the coalmen delivering sacks, and my mum or my granddad counting the sacks, and then you realise that maybe one was a little bit short on quantity and another one was a little bit short. And you began to think, hello, by lifting a little bit off each one, the coalman's made up an extra sack. Happy days. Did we trust the coalman then? I don't know. It's a lot easier then than it was now, I think. I don't know. What do you think? Do you remember the coalman? I tell you what, why don't you send me an email? Yes, you know, it's the attention of Colin, and the email address is studio@boomerangradio.co.uk. I'd love to hear your memories about having coal delivered. A bit like dustmen, isn't it, these days? But that's another story.

0: One thing I do remember is telegrams. I'm not quite sure how you sent them. I think you had to go to a post office and sit down and write a telegram and hand it over the counter and pay for it somehow. And this was a way of sending messages. And of course, you paid by the word, so the telegrams were very short. But I did remember around the 50s, 60s and 70s that when people got married, instead of sending cards and things wishing them good luck, you sent telegrams. And the toastmaster or whoever would read out all the telegrams. Yeah, while researching this, I have to say I cheated and went onto the internet. And I saw a picture of a post office where people were sitting down writing these telegrams. And at the back of the picture were telephone booths where people would go into the post office to make a phone call. Now, I remember doing something like that overseas years ago, somewhere in Spain or whatever, where you wanted to phone England, and you'd go into this place and there's about seven or eight booths, and you'd pay and you'd get connected to phone home. Yeah, haven't the world moved on since then? Good or bad, I don't know. Let's have some music, shall we?
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6: Okay, not me, like, don't get excited, man. It's because I'm short, I know.

I've recently had a clear out in the office, trying to sort out a few things and put a new fridge freezer into it. Well, it's the only space I've got left. But that meant altering the whole office and having the clear out. Anyway, the where I'm coming to on this story is, amongst other things, I found an old pound note. Not particularly worth much because it's all screwed up and everything. But that got me thinking because they stopped those in 1988. Yeah, that time fly. And yeah, 1987, they brought the pound coin in. And you know, you can't get a trolley or anything without a pound coin, can you? Mind you, our local Marks and Spencers are very good. They're very trusting. You don't need coins for their trolley. But sidetracking, I'm old enough to remember the old £5 note. Big white clumbersome thing. Yeah, you were really rich if you had one of those. I remember seeing it. Don't remember having one, mind you. Music time again? Yeah, why not?

Many years ago, I had the privilege of going round the printers that printed stamps for the UK and the Commonwealth. And I was given this presentation pack of stamps of the late Queen before she was crowned. And they're all in mint condition in this collector's folder. And, well, I found this the other day, you see, because I was, as I said earlier, I was clearing out the office. But this led me to think about other things this printer did, Harrison's Sons. They did Greenshield stamps and S&H, Sperry and Hutchinson. And of course, these were great things. You'd collect them, you'd stick the stamps in the book, and you'd go to these redemption shops where you claim your gifts. And the more you save, the better value for the gift. But story has it that in 1977, Tesco suddenly realised that, hello, it's the consumer paying for this. And someone else is making money. Why don't we just cut prices and attract people into the store? And supposedly that led to price cuts in supermarkets. Well, as I said, supposedly. Let's have some more music.

0: Well, that's the end of the first hour of Colin Sunday Spin with me, Colin Holmes. When we come back after the news, the music moves into the 70s and we'll continue with some more memories. So we're back in a few minutes.
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5: The main suspect of the Berlin Pride attack has been shot and killed by police. Abdul Balout was the subject of a large manhunt. The attack left a woman dead and at least 29 others injured. There's mounting pressure for universities in England.
6: Government needs to be much clearer. It's got to be clear about the about what it expects from research universities. It's got to be clearer about what it expects from universities' engagement with local economies. Clear about what it wants universities to do.
5: That's two-time University Chancellor Professor Sir Chris Husbands. The Higher Education Policy Institute says financial pressures, AI adoption and shifting student expectations are colliding faster than predicted. Police Scotland has confirmed it is investigating sexual assault allegations against former Harrods owner Mohamed Al-Fayed. It's following reports that a new witness has come forward over an alleged attempted rape in 1991. And Lando Norris has won the Hungarian Grand Prix ahead of a battling Max Verstappen. From Radio News Hub, I'm Johnny Holmes.
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5: Cloudy with showers across parts of Scotland, Northern England and Northern Ireland this evening. However, it will become somewhat drier later. Elsewhere, it will be mostly dry. Lows of 10 degrees.

You know, what with what's going on in the world today, in particular, I talk about America and Iran and the price of fuel. Doesn't it vary from place to place? In God, Manchester, I can pay, I don't know, 13 pence a litre more than I can in Bury St Edmunds. I don't understand why. But no, this is a programme about memories as well, you see. So I remember when we used to buy petrol in gallons. Yeah, they were great days. You know what you were doing to the gallon. You know, how many miles were you doing to the gallon? Yes, and it was 30 on a good day or 40 or whatever, depending on the vehicle. And my other memory is that fellow called Harold Wilson when he was Prime Minister. Whole country got very upset. He raised the price of petrol from 4 shillings to 4 shillings and sixpence a gallon. Now, for new listeners and younger people, 4 shillings is 20 pence, 4 and sixpence is 22 and a half pence, and I believe there's something like a gallon is about 4.5 litres. So put that into your calculator if you want to. I'm going to have some more music.

0: You know, their personal service has gone these days. Life is so different. You know, I remember going to a forecourt to get fill up with fuel, and a man or a woman would come out and fill the car up, and if you're lucky, wipe your windscreen. And then you had bus conductors on the buses, and they'd have these machines that would print out a roll of tickets, would give you a ticket. And, well, today it's all different, isn't it? I mean, I was in a supermarket, I shan't mention the name, last week, but I only had about four items. And there was a few people waiting at the checkout, so I went to one of these self-scanning machines. So I scanned the milk, no problem. I then went to scan the toothpaste, and it couldn't read it. I then tried to work out how to scan the bananas. And being truthful, four items, I gave up. I then went back to stand in line to be served by a human being. Oh, the comfort of being served. I mean, they all do it these days to save on staff. And I don't know which world's going to. Let's have some more music.
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Rag Number. Do you remember that? It's my impression of the Rag and Bone Man, as I remember as a kid. Yeah, coming round with the horse and cart, bit like Steptoe and Son. Whatever happened to them? I don't know. Yeah, but I think they gave you things like goldfish in a plastic container or something, which meant Mum and Dad had to go out and buy a goldfish bowl. And then came the food and all the other stuff. But today, I don't know, there's so many charity shops that you take the stuff to. And if it's not the charity shops, it's got to be the green bin, the grey bin, the black bin. And now the little one that you put the food waste in. Oh, isn't life getting complicated? Let's have some more music, shall we?

0: Do you remember the days of gas meters and electricity meters, where you had to have endless amounts of shillings to feed into them? And if you didn't, well, the lights went out, the oven went out, and that was it. And then the man came round to empty the meter. And more often than not, you'd overpaid, so you got a whole load of shillings back. Of course, then came decimalisation, and it came to 50p, didn't it? Well, so I'm told. I was one of the fortunate ones, but I'm told today there are still places that have gas and electricity meters. Yeah, it's a sad world we live in that you've got to treat people differently, isn't it? All right, it's the end of my preaching. Let's have some more music, shall we? Boomerang.
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final memory of this evening is called Test Card F. Now you've got to think yourself, what's he talking about? Well, you remember when colour television came in and the BBC started in 1967 with this thing called Test Card F. And it was on the whole time for TV engineers when there were no TV programmes. So they could adjust the set and tune it in directly to where BBC Two was received. And it was a young girl. And she was playing noughts and crosses, if I remember. And next to her was some sort of doll as a clown. And so story has it, this has been the most watched thing on television for years. Something like about 7,000 hours of this young lady. Anyway, that was called Test Card F. Now, before I sort of wind up the programme, just a reminder of all the emails, places that you can send things to all our presenters on Boomerang Radio. But I'm Colin Hyams, and if you'd like to send me an email with any comments, please, it's the attention of Colin, and it's studio at boomerangradio.co.uk.

0: Yeah, I don't really know where this time goes. I mean, it's midnight now, and when I come back next week, it's going to be August. August 2026, can you believe it? Well, that's one thought to leave you with. And until I am back this time next week with Colin Sunday's Bin, this is Colin Hyam saying good night, God bless, sleep well, and look forward to being back on the radio this time next week. Bye for now.
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6: A 33-year-old man has been arrested on suspicion of causing death by dangerous driving after four people, including a baby girl, were killed in a crash in Derby. Two women, aged 18 and 30, along with a 36-year-old man, were declared dead at the scene, and a baby girl died in hospital. A man suspected of carrying out the Berlin Pride attack that left one person dead and 29 injured has been shot dead by police. Abdul Bulout was killed following a manhunt that lasted nearly 24 hours. Passengers at Gatwick Airport have been left without working toilets, running water and most food and drink services. It's after a water supply failure disrupted both terminals, although flights continued as normal. And hundreds of Kate Bush fans dressed head to toe in red gathered in Folkestone to recreate the singer's iconic Wuthering Heights music video. Radio News Hub, I'm Johnny Holmes.
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6: Cloudy with showers across parts of Scotland, Northern England and Northern Ireland this evening. However, it will become somewhat drier later. Elsewhere, it will be mostly dry. Lows of 10 degrees.

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3: The main suspect of the Berlin Pride attack has been shot and killed by police. Abdul Balout was the subject of a large manhunt. The attack left a woman dead and at least 29 others injured. There's mounting pressure for universities in England.
4: Government needs to be much clearer. It's got to be clear about the about what it expects from research universities. It's got to be clearer about what it expects from universities' engagement with local economies. Clear about what it wants universities to do.
3: That's two-time University Chancellor Professor Sir Chris Husbands. The Higher Education Policy Institute says financial pressures, AI adoption and shifting student expectations are colliding faster than predicted. Police Scotland has confirmed it is investigating sexual assault allegations against former Harrods owner Mohamed Al-Fayed. It's following reports that a new witness has come forward over an alleged attempted rape in 1991. And Lando Norris has won the Hungarian Grand Prix ahead of a battling Max Verstappen. From Radio News Hub, I'm Johnny Holmes.
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